Rock 102, Memphis classic rock. If you're looking to break on through to the other side of something, you're in the right place, man. I'll open up a portal to something good tonight with all these raging rockers. Just some classics, man, that give you bookmarks in time, that open up a portal to some better times in your life, maybe. That's how I find it. Let's break on through legendary doors.

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Memphis classic rock. Rock 102. I think back to seeing, for me, my very first concert, Kiss, in the late 70s on my dad's shoulders. And I think about that one thing, the music, the concerts, the thing that still brings us together as Americans. Not about politics or anything else. This all ties into a great weekend we're going to kick off on Friday for you. I think you're really going to dig, man. Coming up

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AC/DC's all jacked up and ready to do Charlotte Bank of America Stadium. They're going to have their dive bar right nearby that'll be selling merch and AC/DC drinks. They're doing this for every date on the tour. So if you're lucky enough to catch one, you'll be in for it. Can't wait. It's Nirvana.

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1: That's Queen, Killer Queen, their first big hit for them. It's Two for Tuesday. You're with Cope. Here's a great American rock band from the West Coast. Red Hot Chili Peppers, Soul to Squeeze. You're with Cope.

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0: Memphis Classic Rock, Rock 102. Guns N' Roses, Sweet Child of Mine. Right before that, Guns doing Bob Dylan's Knocking on Heaven's Door. The next couple of bands up on Two for Tuesday here with Cope, Mark Coppola, only DJ licensed to party, are going to be bands that Axl Rose had dealings with. We've got AC/DC coming up. He fronted for his friend Brian Johnson for like 12 shows when Brian lost his hearing temporarily. And then we got some Metallica coming up. Metallica and Guns N' Roses, both from the West Coast. But in the early days, there was actually a co-headlining concert that was Guns N' Roses and Metallica. Imagine that.
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Memphis Classic Rock, Rock 102, on a two for Tuesday. Two from the Tom Petty Full Moon Fever album. He wasn't working with the Heartbreakers only that one time. He's working with Jeff Lynne of ELO. They came up with some classics there. Running Down a Dream became one of the most

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0: HSIOT. Holy shit, it's only Tuesday. On the bright side, HSITFT. It's two for Tuesday.
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Rock 102, Pink Floyd, From the Wall. Hey You. You'll notice that song's the one that has a fretless bass. There's no metal frets to make notes. It just kind of slides up and down, kind of like a violin or a cello or something like that, or like a stand-up bass. And Roger Waters, being one of the chief songwriters but also the bass player of the band, didn't want to play it. And so this is a story that gets handed down from engineer to engineer, producer to engineer, that really wasn't ever in any magazine article or book. Supposedly, Roger Waters did not want to play the fretless bass, and he went to the bathroom. And while he was in the bathroom, Bob Ezrin, the producer, looked at David Gilmour, and Gilmour, the guitarist, said, "Oh, I don't care, I'll play it." And when Roger got back from the bathroom, the track was laid down. He got really mad, saying, "You stepped on my toes, man."

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0: 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Not their tic-tac-a-tacs. 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

0: today. Astros at home against Minnesota. But, yeah, things didn't go their way.
1: Braves playing the Cardinals today, 6 p.m., if you want to take a look at that.
0: Yeah, you can take a look at that if you want to get in on some of that.
1: Sure.
0: And then they got the men's and the women's tennis because of that England thing going on.
1: I've heard about that,
2: It's called Wimbledon. D-O-N. Wimbledon.
1: All right, so the Wimbledon's going on right now. That's exciting.
0: Yeah, and supposedly, you know, Serena is supposed to play, like, after the show was over, about 10:20 this morning, you can turn on the TV, and Serena is going to play Maya Joint. Her last name is Joint.
1: She's named after a weed?
0: Yeah.
1: Wow.
0: So, you know, there's that. Oh, tonight's game, Mexico-Ecuador. Told you about that.
1: Sure.
0: Ivory Coast versus Norway this afternoon.
1: And that's a country, Ivory Coast?
0: Ivory Coast.
1: That's lazy.
0: Yes, it's right over there on the coast.
1: Call it something.
0: And France versus Sweden. That's how you're supposed to say it.
1: Two Muslim countries.
0: Yeah. Say Sweden.
1: Sweden.
2: Well, that was very good.
1: Sure. I've seen the Swedish chef before, so I get it. A little football news today. Terry and Arnold's attorneys secured his release from police custody on a $1 million bond, but they could not save his job with the Detroit Lions. You may recall.
2: That's not going to work out.
1: This was the guy who got into a little bit of trouble for vigilante justice after his Airbnb was robbed.
2: Uh-huh.
1: NBA player Malik Beasley indicted for allegedly fixing his own stat lines for bettors.
0: No, Malik wouldn't do that.
1: Yeah, former Milwaukee Buck and current Detroit Pistons player Malik has been indicted on charges of gambling in connection with an investigation to a sports betting scheme. You're going to see more of this going on.
0: Oh, and have y'all heard what happened at the University of Tennessee?
1: No, tell me.
2: Well, no, I hadn't had a chance.
1: Well, I can't wait to find out.
0: He said he was going
1: to
0: tell us about an hour ago, and I ain't heard yet.
1: Well, maybe right after this.
3: So the gender pay gap is real, but gender isn't real. Got it.
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1: So you're thinking about the weekend? 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So hopefully it's a short work week for you and a 3-day weekend ahead. Here's a twofer of The Who.

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tomorrow, tomorrow. My goal today is to remember all the things I needed to get done yesterday and put them off until Wednesday. Why? It's 2 for Tuesday. 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

102, Memphis Classic Rock. John Fogerty's on the road this summer and fall along with Steve Winwood. A great double bill, right? So here's a twofer of Creedence.

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You know what's good about Tuesdays? Nothing. Wait, one thing. Taco Tuesday. And two for Tuesday. So, two things. Memphis Classic Rock. Rock

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1: We're only a few days away from the holiday weekend happening. Exciting. Here's a twofer of Stone Temple Pilots.

102. Whether it's artificial or actual, we lack all intelligence here. Guaranteed human.

is Classic Rock, Rock 102. Just so you know, you got one more keyword today, so you can win $2,500, right? That's a nice amount of money. It's coming up at 5 o'clock. It's Two for Tuesday with a twofer of Journey.

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Ah! 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

0: Good afternoon. We have construction slowing folks down in both directions on east and westbound Interstate 40 between Chelsea and Hollywood. Traffic is moving along at a crawl in that area. We have a new wreck on the southern leg of the interstate on eastbound 240 just east of the Mill Branch Road exit, and delays in our construction zone on north and southbound Lamar Avenue between Shelby Drive and South Goodlett. With traffic, I'm Heather York.
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0: Memphis classic rock. Rock 102. What else but love could cut like a knife? Brian Adams on this Two for Tuesday with me, Ken Dashow. 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
1: The Stones, Beast of Burden and Start Me Up. 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The states, the cities, the landmarks that make this country amazing. 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
1: Tuesday isn't that bad. It's a sign that you survived Monday. 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
1: Pink Floyd, this two for a Tuesday. Learning to fly all the way to the dark side of the moon. A little brain damage, eclipse. Well, I've been listening to that since I was 15. I lost a brain cell or two along to it. Here's Pearl Jam.